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You only live once, let the people see.

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0: 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It's Sigala here. Just want to say thanks for playing my songs.
1: On radio, your choice, your music.

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It's hard to say that I'd rather stay awake when I'm asleep, because my dreams are bursting at the seams.